If you want me to, I cook and sew. If you want me to, I cook and sew. If you want me to, I cook and sew. Outside of you, there is no place to go. Please don't treat me so doggone mean. Please don't treat me

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If you want me to cook and sew for you.

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Oh, daddy. Oh, daddy. Oh, daddy. Oh, daddy. Oh, daddy. Oh, daddy. Oh, daddy. Do, do, do. Shh. That's it.